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0: The title track from her 8th studio album, and the single reached number 4 on the US country charts in 1971. That was Dolly Parton with Coat of Many Colours, bringing the 70s at 7 to a close for this morning.
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0: Good morning, welcome to the Wednesday Breakfasting Hour.

That was Altered Images with I Could Be Happy, and that was from 1981. Claire Grogan, the singer with Altered Images, was one of the leads in the 1980s rom-com Gregory's Girl. Do you remember that? My goodness. She was 19 and working at the Spaghetti Factory restaurant in Glasgow at the time she was spotted for the part. Well, today is the 3rd of June 2026. It is Wednesday, and here we are, 6 months into the year. Nearly 6 months, aren't we? We're in our 6th month of the year. Gosh, it's Wellbeing Wednesday here on Radio Leyland. And this week, Paul Pennington is chatting about avoidable sight loss in his Word on Health report. That's a little later in the show. I've got loads of stuff coming up for you in the show this morning. It's absolutely packed. We're also going to have an update on Graham Lockwood's Striding Out Challenge he did throughout May. But before that, we need to kick off the three link songs. When you know what the link is between the next three songs, you can send me a message via the Radio Leyland Facebook page, and you know that I absolutely love hearing from you. First one for you, it's Will Young with Anything Is Possible, and it's Wednesday, so anything is.

That was Will Young with Anything Is Possible, which was a double A-side with Evergreen, and that was his debut double A-side single, becoming the fastest selling debut in the UK, in UK history, and it remains one of his signature songs, or both of them remain this, his signature songs. When you know what the link is between that and the next two songs coming up, you do know what to do. Just send me a message via the Radio Lale and Facebook page. Absolutely love hearing from you on a Wednesday morning. Right, let's have a look at the weather. Well, we're in a different place than we were last Wednesday, aren't we, with the weather situation? But that's the UK for you. Hey, if we had weather that was the same all the time, we'd have nothing to talk about. So it is highs of 17. So it isn't cold. It isn't cold. And yesterday turned out to be an absolutely splendid day. The sun shone for the whole of a walk yesterday afternoon, which was fabulous. Monday, yes, Monday was the day before, wasn't it? Yeah, we got wet. Got wet. But it was too warm to wear the waterproof, so we just had to get wet. So it is thundery showers and a moderate breeze today. Yeah, highs of about 15, 16, the wind, so yeah, definitely a little bit breezy, definitely. And you do have a pretty good chance of getting wet at any part of the day today. So it looks like you might need your Macintosh galoshes and your underbarella. Yeah, I'd say because it's so warm, you might need your flip-flops, but they're a bit slidey, aren't they, if you try going out in your flip-flops in the wet. It's just, they're just not, they're definitely dry weather shoes. So yeah, it's one of those. Do you stay in, do you use the umbrella, but it's a bit breezy, does it blow inside out? Anyway, that's just the traumas of the day already on this Wednesday morning, just because of the weather. And it looks like we're going to have some of the thundery showers, rain, this sort of inclement weather for the foreseeable future. Sunrise this morning was just after 4:45, and sunset tonight is just after 9:30. So we've got loads of daylight, loads of time to be running in and out without washing. Keeps you fit and gets your steps in. Talking of steps, after the next one, which is Leona Lewis, we're going to find out how our Graham's got on.

Bleeding Love, that's Leona Lewis, and that's from 2007. And before that, we had Will Young with Anything Is Possible, which was a double A-side with Evergreen. He was from 2002, by the way. Hey, there may be clues. You never know. So, what's the link between those two and the next song coming up, which is from James Arthur? Just to give you a bit of a heads up. If you know the link, then you can send me a message via the Radio Leyland Facebook page. Bit of thinking outside the box this morning. Think about the artists is all I'm going to say. Right, our Graham Lockwood, he's been striding out doing a minimum, or he did what, striding out, doing a minimum of 10,000 steps a day throughout May. He walked 188 miles in May and raised £700, which is £200 over his target, as far as I know, which is absolutely fabulous. I mean, any amount of money is great, but he's going to do it all again in June. He's messaged me this morning. He's done 11,000 steps at least more than I have this morning already, which is absolutely phenomenal. I need to get going. I need to get moving. I'm going to have to stand up and march whilst I'm doing the show, I think, just to keep up with this. So he's raising

0: So if you want to donate, you can go to Just Giving and just put in Graham Lockwood, and he will pop up with his Rosamia page. And Graham's message is, as always, if you are offered any type of cancer or other screening tests, then take it. Early diagnosis and treatment is key for cancer, especially, and the stress is in the not knowing. So those are the words from Graham. Don't forget, Graham Lockwood, Just Giving. Look for his Rosamia page. Send him anything you can, even a quid. Great, thank you.
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Bush. That was James Arthur with Recovery. That was from 2013. And before that, we had Loreanna Lewis with Bleeding Love. She was from 2007. And Will Young, Anything Is Possible, which was a double A-side with Evergreen from 2002. If you know the link between those and, well, those three songs, I need the next one coming up. You've had them all. Tough. Done. Dusted. Those three songs, then you have the next song to send me a message via the Radio Leyland Facebook page. The years may give you a bit of a clue, but you need to be checking out the artists and thinking about the artists for this one this morning. It's Wellbeing Wednesday here on Radio Leyland, and this week's Word on Health report by Paul Pennington is all about avoidable sight loss, and we'll find out more as he chats to Louise Gout from the RNIB, Royal National Institute of the Blind, that is. So we'll find out more. That's coming up very soon in the show. And before all that, though, we've got one that's new to the Radio Leyland Breakfast playlist. This is Holly Rogers. She is a singer, songwriter, guitarist and a pianist with a powerful voice. This is track one from her new album, Everything's Fine. The album is going to be released this coming weekend, and this one is called Bad Woman.

Holly Rogers there with Bad Woman, and that's new to the Radio Leyland playlist. Quite a jolly song, quite like that one. Yes, very much. So, earlier we had three songs that all had a common link. Do you know what the link is? Well, here's your songs. We had Will Young with Anything Is Possible, which was a double A-side with Evergreen, Leona Lewis with Bleeding Love, and James Arthur with Recovery. And I did say it was all in the... You had to look at the artist and think about the artist. Well, yeah, this morning, Linda, she's there. She's got it. She's absolutely winning on every level this morning, as will you be if you have got the answer correct. They have all won UK talent contests, and then fame followed. So, Will Young, he won Pop Idol's first series. I think there might have only been two of that one as well in 2002. Leona Lewis won X Factor Series 3 in 2006, and James Arthur won X Factor Series 9 in 2012. And the reason that this came about, because although I can tell you exactly where I was when Will Young won Pop Idol, which is slightly scary, I was actually in a bar, can't remember what it's called, that went from the back road, the middle road of the front at Blackpool to the front. Anyway, that's where I was when he won that. It was on a massive screen, which was made up, because it was 2002, it was made up of lots of like screens or tellies into one big screen, and it was on the screen, and that's where I was. I can't remember what it's called. It might come to me, but I've been trying to think of it for days and I can't remember. Anyway, that's where I was. I was in Blackpool on a night out with two friends when he won that one. I don't know. I don't think I've ever watched a whole show of X Factor, to be perfectly honest, or any of the other talent type competitions. Not because I don't. I just don't do a lot of TV. I like to choose my TV and then I watch it when I want to. So that's my, anyway, the reason, there was a reasoning behind me going and searching for who had run talent competitions, because when I switched my computer on I think it was Sunday to go and this is a bit of a mascara warning, you might need a tissue. I've got one here because I think every time I've done this link and every time I think about it and heard this song, I've cried. So I've got my tissue ready and you might need one too. So it was because when I switched on my computer, all the news that flashed up on it was the winners of Britain's Got Talent 2026. And I was absolutely, it was just brilliant. So I went and watched it and I listened to it, not the whole show, just the winners. And I was bowled over. So you're going to get a bit of that. So the winners of Britain's Got Talent 2026, if you haven't heard, are the Hawkstone Farmers Choir with an original song, which is, as Simon Cowell said, it was a bit risque, but they pulled it off. The choir is made up of over 30 farmers and agricultural workers from across the UK. Originally assembled by Jeremy Clarkson around his Hawkstone brand and his projects that he does from his farm, it's a choir of real British farmers for campaigns to highlight the pressures on modern farming. So basically he set up a choir to not only to highlight the pressures on modern farming, but also to help the health and well-being of farmers and farm workers. Farmer and choir member Andy Owen said the group planned to donate a significant portion of their £250,000 winnings, which would, if you've watched Clarkson's Farm, buy you a just one, and this was a few years ago, so might not even buy you one anymore, a combine harvester, £250,000. Anyway, they're going to donate some of a portion of their winnings to farming mental health charities, and they're all about raising awareness around farming and the health and well-being of farmers as well. So
They've also won a slot at the Royal Variety Performance 2026, which is taking place on Friday the 20th of November at the Royal Albert Hall in London. I'm assuming it will be on the TV. And love or hate Jeremy Clarkson, he has made us all aware of the life of a British farmer, how tough it can be, how isolating and difficult it can be at times. In his own words, Jeremy, you have done a thing. Absolutely done a thing. It just bowls me over that one person, and he openly admits that other farmers, you know, they don't have other things propping up their business either as well. Anyway, the next series of Clarkson's Farm is actually starting today, tonight, if you want to watch it. If you haven't watched it, you can watch them all again. They're all on the TV Gogglebox. So, not on Gogglebox, sorry, that's another programme. But all on the TV, if you want to watch them. Other shows are available as well. But here you go. We're going to have a clip from the semi-final song that the choir sung, which is a cover of Bastille's Pompeii. And then I'll go straight into the original song, This Is Home, which is the final song for you this morning. Not the final song this morning, the final song. Oh, see, all emotional now, all emotional. So here we go. This is Bastille Pompeii by the Hawkstone Farmers.

0: there've been 19 seasons of Britain's Got Talent, and that is the first choir that has ever won. Well done to the Hawkstone Farmers Choir. Absolutely cracking song, and for an amazing, amazing cause. All I can say is, if you can, buy British. Right, better move on. It is. We're just before, 1 minute before, 8:40. Gosh. Where has the morning gone? It's Wellbeing Wednesday here on Radio Leyland. In this week's Word on Health report, Paul Pennington is chatting to Louise Gow from the RNIB. They are talking about avoidable sight loss, which an estimated 2 million people across the UK have to some degree. That's sight loss. 50%, which is avoidable. So here we go. Let's find out more.
1: 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Taking you behind the healthcare headlines, this is Word on Health.
2: Research shows that for those of us blessed with it, sight is the sense we fear losing the most. It's estimated around 2 million people across the UK live with some level of sight loss, a large proportion of which is avoidable. Louise Gow is clinical lead for eye health and low vision at the RNIB.
3: We estimate up to about 50% is avoidable, and in that category would be people that haven't come forward for treatment or who haven't had routine eye examinations and have missed the chance for treatment. There might be people who don't know how to use the healthcare system or who have concerns around wearing glasses when they were little, so perhaps they didn't have an eye examination when they were young and that meant that they developed an amblyopic or a lazy eye. And then there are groups of people who find having an eye test very difficult, so people with learning disabilities and perhaps who don't have English as their first language, they miss the opportunity for treatment.
2: Louise, what are the risk factors for developing sight loss?
3: In your lifetime, you have a 1 in 5 chance of having sight loss. And as you get older, with each decade, that increases. So by the time you're 90, you have a 1 in 2 chance of having sight loss. If you are from an ethnic community, then you're more likely to have diabetes and glaucoma. Those are two big causes of sight loss. If you're female, 2/3 of the people on the registration are female. People with learning disabilities are 10 times more likely. If you're a child with learning disabilities, you're 28 times more likely to have sight loss. And another group that's perhaps worth mentioning here are people who don't have a fixed address and don't have access to eye care so easily.
2: Are there steps we can take with regards to diet, exercise, lifestyle to contribute to better eye health care?
3: Anything that is good for your heart and your brain is good for your eyes. Managing your weight, managing your sugar levels. If you have diabetes, managing your diabetes, your blood pressure, exercise. If you smoke, you are twice as likely to have sight loss, according to the statistics.
2: What about the types of vitamin supplements we see in the likes of pharmacy claiming to be helpful to sight?
3: There's no evidence to suggest that taking those supplements will stop you getting sight loss. There are certain groups of people with established eye disease that do benefit statistically from those supplements, but taking them will not reduce your risks. But a good healthy diet, what they call a rainbow plate, lots of colourful vegetables will do your eyes a world of good.
2: Why are regular eye checks so important?
3: Firstly, because way too many people live in the UK with cataracts and with ageing conditions such as just simply needing reading glasses that are not corrected. But more importantly, there are a number of eye conditions that are silent, if you like, so you don't have obvious symptoms of them and they will be picked up in a routine eye examination before they've done any damage. Glaucoma is a classic example that is caused when the pressure goes up in the eye and that damages the optic nerve, but it's not until it's quite a late stage that you will have symptoms of that. So having a routine eye examination will pick up glaucoma before it's done any damage, and then it can be treated and controlled. Diabetes as well, you can have quite a lot of damage at the back of the eye from diabetes before you're aware of it, and then the treatment is much harder. Keeping on top of those two factors by having a routine eye examination is so important.
2: What about children?
3: I think there's a lot of myths around eye care for children, that wearing glasses makes your sight worse and that sort of thing, but actually it can prevent a lot of sight loss that's as a result of developmental change. So for instance, if you have a squint or a lazy eye, one eye that's more long more sighted than the other. If that's treated before you're around about the age of 8, then you can prevent a lazy eye from happening. So getting the children in for routine tests is just as important as having an eye test as you get older.
2: And how often should we get our eyes checked?
3: We recommend an eye test at least every 2 years, and more frequently if you have certain eye conditions like glaucoma or if you're diabetic, and your optometrist would tell you how frequently you should attend for an eye test. But a good average is every 2 years.
2: My grateful thanks to Louise Gow. To find out more and to connect through with the RNIB, visit wordonhealth.com. 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
0: We heard there from Paul Pennington of Word on Health talking to Louise Gow from the RNLB about sight loss. So, those coloured, multicoloured veggies, lots of different coloured veggies on your plate are the best thing for helping your sight, because it also helps lots of other things in your body as well. And if they're British, all the better. All the better. Cracking load of great British strawberries out at the moment. Had some last night. Absolutely delicious. To find out more about sight loss and anything about that and looking after your eyes, you can go to wordonhealth.com. Now, artist Miles Smith is 28 today. Happy birthday to him, and happy birthday to you if you are celebrating your birthday today. This is Miles with Stargazing from 2024.

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0: new in at number two, that one this week. It's for Olivia Rodrigo with The Cure. Right, let's have a quick look at what's going on today in the area for you. It's community meal, first Wednesday of the month at St Mary's Community Centre on Broadfield Drive in Leyland. It's roast pork, roast potatoes, peas, carrots, with followed by apple crumble and cream. Vegetarians, vegans, gluten-free, all catered for. It's from 12 until 2 and it's £4 for the meal. I presume you get a brew thrown in with that as well. So that's absolutely cracking for you this morning. Let's have a look what else is on. Got a minute or two to tell you that Calamity Jane is on at Hull's for All on Moss Lane in Leyland, and that's on tonight, and it's on tomorrow night and Friday night as well, and Saturday night. There you go. So there we go. For the next four nights, it's Calamity Jane at Hull's for All by, I'm assuming it's, it is the St Ambrose Players. You go to Ticket Source to grab tickets for that, and it's from 7, starts at 7:30, but you can sometimes get them on the door, but you go to Ticket Source and just purchase them there. What else is on? On Friday, it's the Dementia Information Hub, which is at the Leyland United Reformed Church on Hough Lane in Leyland from 10 until 12. So if you want any information at all about dementia, then that is the place to go. So it's, there's access to loads of services. You'll be made very welcome, and just go down there and chat to somebody if you need to. It will, not only will you come out feeling better, but you might have information and ideas and a way forward sometimes as well. So that's on Friday from 10 until 12, and that is the first Friday of every month. And then this weekend, Saturday and Sunday, there's a food and drink festival at Salmsbury Hall, which is on Preston New Road at Preston at Salmsbury there. And it's free entry. It's on from 11 till 4, both days. Loads going on there. And finally, there's a summer fair at St Mary's Church on Broadfield Walk in Leyland on Sunday. And that's from 11 till 1:30. So if you want, there's loads going on down there as well. If you want to pop down, there's a barbecue on as well. Pop down there as well. If you want to know more, you can just go to the radioleyland.co.uk website and hit the What's On button, and you'll be able to find out more. Right, oof, that was quick. Oof. Quick blast through what's going on. Coming up next, it's Mid Morning Mix here on Radio Leyland, followed by Magic Moments at 1 o'clock. 3 till 6, it's Drive Time. The Musical Mystery Tour at 6 o'clock tonight is with Keith Williamson. And on tonight's show, Stevie Ray Vaughan plays a Hendrix classic, the Durruti. Column, give us, I always stumble over one word and I've practiced. Dorothy Column, give us a sketch for summer, and Keith celebrates the recent birthday of two great American artists. Wonder who they were. And then after Keith, it is Cat E from 7 till 9 with alternative frequencies. So stay tuned to Radio Leyland. It is the best site around. Don't forget, moral of the story this morning is eat plenty of different colour veggies and buy them British where you can. The more British we buy, the more British they will hopefully sell. That's my looking at it. I know sometimes it's a little bit more expensive, but often you can, the veggies are cheapish. If it's meat, just don't eat as much. That's what I do. I buy decent meat, but don't have it as often. And better for you. And and stay tuned to Radio Leyland, and have a fabulous rest of the week. And of course, as always, take care of you. Current number one, it's been there for, I don't know, it seems like forever. Current number one at the moment, Sam Fender and Olivia Dean, Rain Me In, going out for you this morning. Have a fabulous rest of the week. See you next week.
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the wickedness, sounds of the wickedness, sounds of the wickedness, sounds of the wickedness, sounds of the wickedness, sounds of the wickedness, sounds of the wickedness, sounds of the wickedness, sounds of the wickedness, sounds of the wickedness, sounds of the wickedness, sounds of the wickedness, sounds of the wickedness, sounds of the wickedness, sounds of the wickedness, sounds of the wickedness, sounds of the wickedness, sounds of the wickedness, sounds of the wickedness, sounds of the wickedness, sounds of the wickedness, sounds of the wickedness, sounds of the wickedness, sounds of the wickedness, sounds of the wickedness, sounds of the wickedness, sounds of the wickedness, sounds of the wickedness, sounds of the wickedness, sounds of the wickedness, sounds of the wickedness, sounds of the wickedness, sounds of the wickedness, sounds of the wickedness, sounds of the wickedness, sounds of the wickedness, sounds of the wickedness.

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Oh, yes.

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of you probably recognise that. That's for the Beatles from their album Help from 1965. Al, I hope you're well and looking forward to the next 2 hours with you. Give you some lovely music and some memories as well. And first of all, I have a song with a bit of interesting background. I have played it before and I might have told you this before, so I apologise. But it is based on an earlier song from 1890, or this is from the 1920s, and it's called The Laughing Policeman. I remember it well as a child from family favourites. It's always been played. And it was a music hall song recorded by a British artist, Charles Penrose, initially published under the pseudonym Charles Jolly in 1922. It's an adaptation of a song called The Laughing Song, and that was first recorded in 1890 by an American singer called George W. Johnson, with the same tune and form, but with the subject changed to a policeman. Both The Laughing Policeman and The Laughing Song were highly popular songs in their times, and The Laughing Policeman remained popular in later decades, as I said before, as a children's song, which is how I remember it. Now, The Laughing Song itself, the original, is thought to have become the best-selling phonograph ever recorded by 1894, and it was claimed to have sold over 50,000 copies by the late 1890s. Now, such a sales figure was very high for its time, not so for these days, but given that it was not possible, as well, to mechanically duplicate a record in the early years of the recording industry, and a singer would have to record the same song 4 or 5 copies at a time over and over again, meaning that they recorded the same song many thousands of times. The song was still popular by the early 1900s, although by this time record companies had developed the technology to duplicate records from a single recording. Here it is, The Laughing Policeman.

His boys knew this, he laughed upon his knees. He laughed at everybody when he's walking in the street. He never can stop laughing, he says he's never tried. But once he did arrest

His jaw wrinkled, and then he shut his eyes. He opened his great mouth, it was a wondrous sight. He said, I must arrest you, he didn't know what for. And then he started laughing, until he cracked his jaw.

So if you chance to see him when walking round the town, just shake him by his fat old head and give him half a crown. His eyes will beam and sparkle, he'll gurgle with delight, and then you'll start

back on. They used to work for money then in them days, didn't they? In 1909, there was a song called I Wonder Who's Kissing Her Now, and it was written then for a musical called The Prince of Tonight. It's since been covered by the likes of Bing Crosby, Michael Holiday, Perry Como and Anne Murray, among many others. This is an up-tempo version by Dean Martin.

Now, throughout today's show, I'm going to be playing songs that were in the UK charts in a particular year, and your job is to guess the year. I'll be letting you know when I'm playing one of the songs, so you'll have to keep tuned in, and I'll give you a few clues along the way. And the first one is that in this particular mystery year, the I'm Backing Britain campaign started. Well, I'm not going to make it too easy for you, am I?

Oh, what a wonderful night it's going to be. Oh, what a wonderful time for you and me. Cuddle me, honey.

Now, this next song is one from the Mystery Year. I've said I'd let you know when one's coming up. And to give you another verbal clue, Hubert Humphrey lost the US presidential election.

have you guessed that year yet? That last song wasn't from the Mystery Year, by the way. That was Dave King. Memories Are Made of This. And do you remember Dave King? He used to have his own show on telly in the 50s and 60s. And he used to be the Corona Pop Man, if you remember that as well, on the advert. Small Faces, All or Nothing.

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Now that, in case you didn't recognise it, was a track off Abbey Road by the Beatles from 1969. Now, the other day I had one of these. The Andrews Sisters are now singing about them.

Right, so that brings us up to the 70s segment. We'll start off with this one from 1973. It's the Steve Miller Band, The Joker.

Right, I realised that you might have forgotten we're actually playing a quiz here, and to remind you, yes, we still are, and I will give you another verbal clue. This particular year was the Chinese year of the monkey.

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That was Chicago in 1976, and Do That To Me One More Time, Captain Antoniel from 1979. Now, I always wondered where that name came from, Captain Antoniel, but Captain apparently was Daryl Dragon. With a name like Daryl Dragon, you would think it stuck with it the way it was. I mean, it's quite catchy, isn't it? And he played keyboards as a member of the Beach Boys, and that's where he got his stage name, Captain Keyboard, because he wore a ship captain's hat while performing. Tennille was Tony Tennille and ended up playing keyboard for the Beach Boys as well, and therefore she was the only ever beach girl. In 1976, Save Your Kisses For Me was the UK Eurovision Song Contest winner by the Brotherhood of Man.

Now, my cousin Tricia has made another request, and it's for this record I'm about to play. And it spent 2 weeks at number one in the States and 3 weeks at number one in the UK. And it was influenced by, it influenced John Lennon's Whatever Gets You Through the Night, released a few months later. And in a 1975 interview, Lennon said of Rock Your Baby that I'd give my eye to have written that. It's an accolade, that. Benny Anderson and Björn Ulvaeus have also cited the song as being an inspiration for ABBA's 1976 song, Dancing Queen. It's George Macrae, Rock Your Baby.

Now, in the interest of keeping interest up in the quiz, the mystery year, I'm going to interrupt the 70s segment to introduce a song from that particular year. Now, that in itself is a bit of a giveaway. Here's a song now.

So, have you guessed the year yet? Is it coming to you? I hope you're not using the internet, by the way. If I catch anyone with a phone there, there'll be trouble. Disqualified. Kenny Rogers from 1977 with Lucille.

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0: Hello, I'm Paul. 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

Well, hello to the care homes out there. Now, today, unfortunately, we don't have any specific requests, but what I can do is give a big shout out to all the care homes, local care homes, their residents and their hardworking staff, and also to Linda Pearson, who visits the care homes and gets all the requests, which we play normally. Now, I've picked a song here which I think you're going to enjoy and you should be able to move along to. It's Tony Christie, Amarillo.

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8: 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Now, the quiz is still on for the mystery year, and the following songs are all from that mystery year, so it should get easier and easier as we go through. The first one is a song we've played before, and it's well known from the Leyland Fairground years.

0: She planted it was just a twig.
1: Well, that was a tearjerker, wasn't it? That was Bobby Goldsborough with Honey from our mystery year. And now we've got a guitarist who was very good friends with the Beatles, and it's Hurdy Gurdy Man.

that was Don Partridge, that one-man band Busker. Very famous, hit the big time in this mystery year. Have you guessed it yet? I can give you another verbal clue, if that's if you need it. Jane Fonda starred in Barbarella. Now, the next song I've got isn't Engelbert, but my goodness, I think it sounds like him. It was sung by a man from Blakely, Manchester, who was a member of Blakely Brass Band and also a one-time bouncer in Soho, and his name was Malcolm Roberts.

That did sound like Engelbert, didn't it? That was Malcolm Roberts. Jennifer Eccles, the title of the song, was actually taken from Alan Clark and Graham Nash's wives' names.

Now, I'm going to play one more from this Mystery Years, because I think you're going to get it after this one if you haven't got it already. So I think I'm going to reveal the answer. I'm going to carry on playing songs from the year, but here we are, The Scaffold.

Yeah, I think that was the one that probably would have jogged your mind right at the start in terms of what year. I could have been wrong. Either way, I'm going to reveal it now. It was 1968. And in those years, Frankie Vaughan was still on the charts. And this is Nevertheless, which is a song from, actually, it's from 1931.

Well, that ballad was Solomon King, She Wears My Ring, from 1968. And Hollies have got another hit record in 1968, and it's this one.

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Right, that's the end of 1968, and we'll go a whole year back now to Junior Walker and the All-Stars. How sweet it is to be loved by you.

Yeah.

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And let's go back to the 50s to Alma Colgan. And that was a time when people were back from the war, people were having babies, there were lots of songs about people having children and people having twins, and this one's about just that, 20 tiny fingers.

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It's double this and double that. Oh, how the money goes. But, Pa and me, we both agree when all is

Now, let's have a bit more Motown. This is Smokey Robinson and the Miracles, Tracks of My Tears, and a very closely associated title again with Isley Brothers' Behind a Painted Smile.

0: Now, that brings us to the end of the show. It always comes quickly. So I'll say my goodbye, and I hope you've enjoyed listening to the show, and I hope you managed to guess the mystery year of 1968. So until next week, don't go away yet, because Drive Time is going to be up in a few seconds, and to play us out into that, we have the Bluebells. So goodbye till next week.
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1: 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It's Diggy. I got caught up in the studio doing some things. So I'm gonna hit you later.

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Yes, well, hello, I'm Keith Williamson, you're listening to Radio Leyland, and thanks for joining me as we set off on this week's musical mystery tour, and a slow, moody start to tonight's show with the late, great Miles Davis, with a tune called Blue in Green, taken from his classic album from 1959. The album was called Kind of Blue. And last Tuesday, the 26th of May, was 100 years since Miles Davis was born. He was born in a place called Alton in Illinois. His real name or full name was Miles Dewey Davis III, and a very controversial figure, Miles Davis, over the years, both in terms of his music, his behaviour, his attitude in life generally, but highly influential and a musical genius, really. I know the word is often overused these days, but I think he was. And the album Kind of Blue was a groundbreaking album in terms of its style and its influence. And there's so many other great musicians that have passed through Miles Davis's bands over the years and gone on to either, or both in some cases, solo success, or forming and leading their own bands. And just a few to flick through: John Coltrane, Chick Corea, Herbie Hancock, Tony Williams the drummer, Wayne Shorter saxophonist, and the English guitarist John McLaughlin, and many, many more, as I say. And Miles changed his style of music dramatically as the years went by, and he was highly influenced by music from all parts of the world, really. Fabulous musician, and his music definitely stands the test of time. And Miles died on the 28th of September 1991. He was only 65 years of age, but he'd had a lot of troubles with his health and also with heroin addiction for many years. He died as a result of falling into a coma after having had a stroke and bleeding on the brain, and he was in a coma for a number of days before the decision was made to turn the machine off. A great talent, Miles Davis with Blue in Green. And I'll be celebrating another great birthday later on in the show. We'll come to that as we go through. But now, the Spencer Davis Group.

Well, as I say, that's the Spencer Davis Group. It's a track called Moonshine, and it's from 1968. So you may have been fooled into thinking that the singer was Steve Winwood, but in fact it was a guy called Eddie Harding. Steve Winwood left the Spencer Davis Group the previous years, in 67, to set up Traffic with other great musicians, and he was replaced in the Spencer Davis Group by Eddie Harding, organ player and singer, and very similar voice to Steve Winwood, and Pete York on drums. And just to make the point, that the album that track's taken from was called With Their New Face On, giving a clue to the changed lineup. Spencer Davis Group, Moonshine, and now Unknown Group number 3.

Well, as I say, that's an unknown group called Unknown Group Number 3 on the CD that it's taken from. And there's very little I can tell you about it, actually. It's, as I say, it's from a 3-CD box set of records produced by the legendary Joe Meek. There's some quite big names on it, like the Honeycombs and Screaming Lord Sutch and the Savages and one or two others, and some lesser-known groups, such as Danny's Passion, Jason Eddy and the Centermen, and also 4 or 5 tracks by unknown groups given a number, either 1, 2 or 3, and this is one of them, and it's a song called Take Me For A Little While, which was originally recorded by an American soul singer called Jackie Ross, and it was recorded sometime between 1963 and 66, as all the tracks on the box set were, and that's as much as I can tell you. It's a good sound though, and I like it. It's a shame that they never got any credit for whoever they are, and that's this week's Beat That feature. Unknown Group Number 3, Take Me For A Little While.

Well, if you're a Jimi Hendrix fan, I'm sure you recognise that tune. The tune is one that Hendrix wrote called Little Wing, but that's not Jimi Hendrix playing, that's the great Stevie Ray Vaughan with his band Double Trouble doing their fabulous version, lengthy, fabulous version of a Hendrix classic, Little Wing by Stevie Ray Vaughan from 1991.

0: Well, that's a singer called Billy Gales, and at the time of that recording, which was 1957, he was the singer in Ike Turner's Kings of Rhythm. And that's Ike playing that stinging guitar part in the track. And the song was co-written by Ike and the guy who was the owner of the record label that it appeared on. The label was Federal Records, and the owner of that record label was one Ralph Bass. And I say he co-wrote the song with Ike Turner, and some good rocking saxophone from Jackie Brenston in there as well. A great, lively rocking sound, I think. And it's called Just One More Time by Billy Gales. And now the Upsetters.
1: A dangerous man.

tune from the prolific pen of Lee Perry there, Man from MI5 from 1969 by The Upsetters. Now another instrumental track, but a very different feel from the previous one. Here we go.

0: Well, that's a tune called Sketch for Summer, and it's by the Manchester band The Durruty Column, written by main man Vinnie Riley, and that's him playing the guitar parts on it. A lovely sound, I think. And The Durruty Column started in 1978. The track you've just heard is from the following year, 79, and they're still going strong to this day. A very lengthy career up to now, and good luck to them. The Durruty Column, Sketch for Summer.
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this week's two records from New York, back to back there. And I mentioned at the beginning of the show that, as well as the Miles Davis track that opened, I would be mentioning another significant birthday. And on the 24th of May, just over a week ago, Bob Dylan turned 85. And just a few rather incredible facts. As it stands at the moment, he's made 40 studio albums and 21 live albums, and numerous bootlegs that have been then issued as official recordings, and doubtless there are still some to emerge, and 105 singles. And his first album came out in 1962, and the most recent one, Shadow Kingdom, is from 3 years ago, 2023. And he shows no signs of... I'm sure he has slowed down, but he shows no signs of stopping recording and stopping touring. I mean, it's often been referred to, when he's playing live and travelling, as the never-ending tour. And he's quite an incredible artist, really. You could spend a whole show and more talking about him and playing his records, but we'll leave it at that for now. And that one, of course, Ballad of a Thin Man, from the great Highway 61 Revisited album. And before that, another Bobby, another one with the initials BD, Bobby Darin, and the Kurt Weill song Mack the Knife, probably his best known recording, and certainly a big hit for him. It was number one in two different charts in America, and in this country, and in Canada in 1959. And Bobby Darin was from the Harlem district of New York City, and Bob Dylan has for many, many years recorded on the Columbia label, and certainly Highway 61 Revisited came out on Columbia, the New York based label. So there we are, Bobby Darin and Bob Dylan, this week's two from the Big Apple.

never been blown.

Well, a rather strange and haunting track, I think that is. That's the singular talent that is Robert Wyatt. A track called Tom Hayes Fox. So, and Robert was speaking. He played the trumpet and keyboards on that, and guitar by Tomo Hayakawa, and another voice, Tomo Noro. And that's from Robert's album from 2003, Cuckoo Land. Now this week's Van Morrison track.

0: first coming up. This is mine.
1: All right.
0: Well, some people like to love out in the parlor. Some like to love in lovers lane. The spoon like to love in the wee hours in the morning. When

Well, a rather abrupt ending there, but what a great track that is, starting off with Van Morrison singing the T-Bone Walker classic, Stormy Monday, and then he hands over to the great American blues man, Jimmy Witherspoon, and Jimmy sings Have You Ever Loved a Woman, and No Rolling Blues, and on the organ is Van's old mate, Georgie Fame, and when Jimmy Witherspoon says, this is my part, this is my part, he's shouting in the background and encouraging him, and leading a great band. And that's a live recording, as you can tell from the great applause that Jimmy Witherspoon gets at the end. It's from 1984. That's this week's One From The Man, Van Morrison and Jimmy Witherspoon. Well, we've just had some great blues singing from Jimmy Witherspoon along with Van Morrison, but now here's a different style of blues.

Well, Fleetwood Mac there from 1967. That's an Elmore James song called I Believe My Time Ain't Long. Peter Green on vocals, and I'm assuming and guessing Jeremy Spencer playing the great slide guitar on that track. And that's this week's classic blues track, I Believe My Time Ain't Long. Well, we're getting towards the end of this week's show, but please stay tuned to Radio Leyland now. Following my show is Cat E with Alternative Frequencies, 2 hours of great rock and indie tracks for your pleasure. Or if you're listening to the Sunday repeat, get your dancing shoes on for 70s, soul, funk and disco. And I'll be back at 6 o'clock next Wednesday when we'll be setting off on another musical mystery tour. And we're going to play out with a track from the great American jazz man Eric Dolphy. This is a track from his 1964 album Out to Lunch. The track is called Something Sweet, Something Tender. 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
1: 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Welcome to the Alternative Frequencies Rock Show with me, Katie. If you're here on Wednesday, just heard Keith Williamson's Musical Mystery Tour. Or if you're listening to repeat on a Sunday, you just heard Sebastian Cooper's Rock Show. First up tonight, it's something new from Civic Green. This is The Burden.

Alistair Burden from Civic Green. It's from their latest EP, This Too Shall Pass, and that's out now. You're listening to Radio Leyland. Up now, something from Akabane Vulgars and Strong Bypass. They are from Tokyo. They were formed in 2005 by sisters Mickey on bass, Yumi on vocals, and longtime friend Kai on drums. The trio's built a reputation through the live shows. This is the title track of the new EP. It's out now. This is Future Babies from Akabane Vulgars and Strong Bypass.

Remember what I told you about talking to the guardian of the graveyard? Let me tell you that this is.

0: today to tell you about.
1: That was The Witching Hour from St. Lucifer. That's taken from their third LP, Death Crush Polari. Before that, we heard Future Babies, Acabane Vulgars on Strong Bypass. Up now, something from Love No Money. They were formed in the West Midlands in 2023 and they're becoming increasingly known for their high-impact live gigs. They've been working with critically acclaimed producer Gavin Monaghan and they've released 7 singles and an EP up to now. This is a later single, it's out now. This is Long Since Gone from Love No Money. Get

I was long since gone from Love No Money. Excellent, there you go. Up now, something of occult character, who is a prolific Texas-based artist with roots based in American folk. This is a track from his new EP, Nauseous, which is out now on Metal Postcard Records. This is Information Pollution from Occult Character.

That was Information Pollution from Occult Character. Up now, something from Mikko and the Mellotronics. The band formed in 2017 with the intention of turning Mikko Westmoreland's songwriting skills into a dynamic life prospect, and they released a debut album, Half Dove, Half Pigeon, in 2020. Since then, the band members have included drummer Jan Noble and Budge McGraw on bass, and Paul Cuddiford of the Boomtown Rats. This is a track taken from the forthcoming album Trinity, which is out on the 12th of June on Landline Records. This is Shadow from Mikko and the Mellotronics.

I was Shadow from Mikko 1 Mellotronics. You're listening to Radio Leyland. Now something from the Kind Hills. They are an international band with members from Brisbane, Perth, Lucerne, London, LA and Hong Kong. This is a track from their new album, Little Epiphanies, and the LP stands as a testament to the enduring appeal of simplicity through its thoughtful songwriting, understated arrangements, and gentle exploration of everyday joys and heartaches. It invites listeners to find beauty in the ordinary. It's out on the 1st of July on Subjangle. This is All Your Promises from the Kind Hills.

That was all your promises from the Kind Hills. You're listening to Radio Leyland. Up now, something from the Get Alongs. They got together in 2017. They played a number of European dates, including Reeperbahn, and support slots with Limb Lifter, Wonder Horse and Cardinals. This is a track taken from their upcoming album, Second to None, which is out on the 19th of June. This is Sunday Afternoon from the Get Alongs.

was the Get-Alongs with Sunday Afternoon. You're listening to Alternative Frequencies Rock Show here on Radio Leyland with me, Katty. Up now, something from Two Ton Machete. They are a feminist four-piece from North Wales, and they kindly sent the music over. They've been busy gigging and building a sound live following, including playing slots at Focus Wales, Future Now, Manchester Punk and Rebellion festivals. This is a new single, it's out now, and they plan to release a debut EP in September. This is Lead With My Bad Side from Two Ton Machete.

Fantastic, that was a lady with my bad side from Two Ton Machete. Do like that one. Up now, something from the Standby Connection. They are based in Valencia and include members of Paula. The new LP is out on the 12th of June and it features contributions from Britta Phillips and Dean Wareham of Luna and Galaxy 500. The album is recorded live with a minimum of dubs to give a great raw sound. They hope to be playing a run of UK dates next year. In the meantime, this is Pats on the Back from the Standby Connection.

That was Pat's on the back from the Standby Connection. You're listening to Radio Leyland. Up now, something from Darren Heyman. And on the 12th of June, he launches a series of reissues and releases with the Violence Expanded Edition, which is a highly ambitious and beautifully laid folk album about the 17th century English civil wars and the East Anglian witch trials. I know how to spoil you, don't I? As part of a wider effort to fill the gaps in his missing catalogue, this expanded album is accompanied by its companion EP, The Four Queens. So, from said album, this is Elizabeth Clark, from Darren Heyman.

That was Elizabeth Clark from Darren Herman. You're listening to Radio Leyland. Up now, something from Merwolf. The sound has been described as 70s New York, and they've just released a new album in the Golden Age. The band self-produced the LP in their own space, giving the songs the time and freedom they needed to take shape. Across the LP, heavy themes sit alongside humour and irony. From said album, this is Strike Gold from Merwolf.

That was Strike Gold from Merwolf. Up now, something from Jesus the Dinosaur. They are a Boston-based band. They've just released a new album, Nothing to the Branches, and that's out now on all major streaming platforms except Spotify. The LP features previous singles Sweet Nothing and Empty Space. This is Not Your Boy from Jesus the Dinosaur.

0: That was Not Your Boy from Jesus the Dinosaur. You're listening to Alternative Frequencies Rock Show here on Radio Leyland with me, Catty. Up now, something from Trash Sound Conglomerate. They are from Seattle, and since forming in 2021, they've released two EPs, two singles, and a full-length album. There's no lead singer in the band. The three share vocal duties between them. The single's out now, and an upcoming full-length album, Sophomore Slump, is scheduled for early September. This is Skinless in Seattle from Trash Sound Conglomerate.
1: Look, Robin came in. I guess I still got a stack to chew.

excellent. That was Skinless in Seattle from Trash Sound Conglomerate. Up now, something from Dodgy. They are now being managed by none other than Alan McGee, and the new single's already a fan favourite whenever it's been played during the band's recent Hello Beautiful UK tour. The album of the same name is out now on Flip Flop Records. This is a new single from it. This is Summer Forever from Dodgy.

was Summer Forever from Dodgy, and they're going to be playing Manchester O2 Ritz on the 3rd of October, that's a Saturday, and Liverpool O2 Academy on Friday the 9th of October as part of their 3-piece suite 30th anniversary tour. Up now, something from Bad Optics. They have a new EP, Death Cult Blues, coming out in September. In the meantime, this is a new single, it is No Friction, from Bad Optics.

That was Northrixham, from Bad Optics. You've been listening to the Alternative Frequencies Rock Show here on Radio Leyland with me, Kat E. Thank you for listening. Stick around for the Alternative Frequencies playlist that's coming up next. But first, it's the Vaseline's.

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1: Good evening, you're listening to the Alternative Frequencies playlist here on Radio Leyland with me, Katie. Thank you for joining me. Tonight you're going to hear some of the great new releases that are around at the moment, along with a few that go back a little bit further.
0: In Mossside, Leyland and Farrington, this is Radio Leyland.

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Now I'm a different guy and I don't compare to many. But next to her, I'm plain ordinary. 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She's a 9, a 10, a 20, 50. She's bittersweet and I talk

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And when you come to meet her, you'll never agree, but she'll be waving a skirt as a flag. Like a cold in October, she'll take you right over. It's not mean to be facetious, and that look in her eyes says you're the guy she

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I'll have to sneak up to it. Someday I'll speak up to it and hope it listens.